0: Lines were also launched Tuesday outside Vancouver General Hospital. BCNU President Adrienne Geer says the union has received more than 1,400 reports alleging bullying and intimidation from employers.
1: You know, so managers are going around saying, like, you're going to get fired. I'm going to report you to the college. You must do this. If you don't do it, like, I'm reporting you.
0: The Health Employers Association of BC says it has asked the union for information about alleged incidents and has committed to following up about any concerns. And Prime Minister Mark Carney has wrapped his visit to the 2026 NATO summit in Turkey today, announcing a series of new investments and initiatives. Among them is an agreement in principle with the Canadian company Telesat to provide military satellite communications in the Arctic, and an $800 million contract with a Norwegian company to procure long-range joint strike missiles, which will be used by the Air Force. The Prime Minister also announced the extension of the Canadian-led Operation Reassurance until 2031, including plans to increase deployed Canadians to up to 2,600. The operation is the country's largest overseas mission, with officials saying it helps deter Russian aggression on NATO's eastern flank. Carney says with historic investments in new submarines, icebreakers, aircraft, and cyber defenses, the country is a stronger and more capable member of NATO, adding a strong and confident Canada is taking full responsibility for our defense.
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0: In the MLB today, the Blue Jays earned a series win over the Giants after blanking them 10-0. Meanwhile, the Mariners are continuing their series in Miami and trail 2-0 in the fifth inning. There's no World Cup matches today as teams get set for the quarterfinals. The first match is tomorrow between France and Morocco in Boston.
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0: Partly cloudy skies this evening, becoming cloudy overnight, down to a low of 13 degrees. Cloudy skies tomorrow with a 30% chance of showers later in the afternoon, up to a high of 20. Cloudy skies for Friday with a 40% chance of showers to another high of 20. And a mix of sun and clouds Saturday to a high of 19. Right now it's 20 degrees.
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codes texted into the final text line. I get it. It's $150 to Thrifty Foods. But there were seriously a lot that just got texted in. So if you think I missed your code, then tomorrow morning, you're going to text into Kenny and you're going to say, hey, Max sucks and she didn't put my code in. I need you to do this for me. It could be what gets you $150 to Thrifty Foods. And then what do we put in the box? That's the fun part for us. Besides, you know, trying to think of ways to destroy this thing. A sledgehammer right to the Jet logo, I think, would do the trick. But we'll do it the right way, at least the first time around. But again, tomorrow, text some codes into Kenny and see if he will be able to crack this box open for you.

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many great ideas. Now I'm getting texts to the final line for band names in the form of numbers. AC/DC as a number, KISS as a number. It's smart. I don't know if we put that much thought into what the code is, but I love where your head's at, Jet Nation. I'm going to plot some of these in, and I'll let you know if you win. I'm not going to be sneaking anything.

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scope out the misheard Guns N' Roses lyrics? 39 years of singing the wrong words? I wouldn't believe it if the picture wasn't proof. I mean, the teleprompter's right there. I've got it up on the Jet Nation Facebook page if you missed it. It makes me mad because I just found out the actual LP for Appetite for Destruction had the lyrics we've been singing this whole time. When did they change it?

one day closer to another Saratoga Saturday night. It is the Quinsome Sprint Classic. This is some serious racing. I mean, there's points on the line. There's big prize money at the end of this year as well. And there's some cool-looking cars. We're going to be having some really fun events over the next couple of weeks. But if you want to ensure that you can win your way into Saratoga, four-song four-pack. You get to hear the four songs that you want to hear on race day, and if we actually play them, then you win four tickets to the next Saratoga event. It is the funnest way to win your way in, besides the next way we come up with, but waiting for you on the win page, michaelmarksvalleynow.com.

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5: Hello, it is William Stringer. I have an event for you that is pretty sad, but also pretty interesting and pretty exciting. That's three reasons to go to one event. You do the math. Well, first of all, the sad bit. You may have heard the HMCS Alberni Memorial and Museum is set to close this summer. This genuinely breaks my heart. What a special place commemorating such special people. But with that being said, they are being pragmatic and so must we. On market day, they are having a gift shop closing sale. And it's very simple. Their gift shop needs to be cleared out. They've got discounts on a lot of the things, big discounts on some of them, and the odd massive discount thrown in for good measure. And finally, the interesting bit, they've got their summer exhibit called Silly Old Bear, the true story of Winnie the Pooh. And if that wasn't nice enough, they're going to be giving away three packets of poppy seeds to each visitor. Honestly, this is one I would highly recommend to you. These are a very, very special group of people. Let's show our support for their last few weeks. It's taking place on Saturday, the 25th of July from 10 o'clock on the market day. And that is at the HMCS Alberni Memorial and Museum. More details, I'm chucking the whole thing up on the 25th of July on our event calendar at My Comox Valley Now. For 98.9 Jet FM, I'm William Stringer. And that's what's going on.

halfway through the week. That feels good. That feels amazing, actually. The only thing that kind of sucked about today was I wore some new pants, and I was really excited about it. And then the zipper just fell off. The zipper straight up just fell off of my pants. So I think tomorrow is going to be a better day. I know it will. I think we're going to crack the box. We're going to announce who's winning this week's four-song four-pack with Saratoga. And we're going to be one day closer to the weekend. Let's get to it. I'm out of here. Have a great night.

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1: 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And that's why the

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1: Let's get going with some rock and roll news for today. If you said something back in 2016 and then you apologize for it now, does that apology count? Shirley Manson, lead singer of Garbage, apparently made comments about the Spice Girls. Really mean things about the Spice Girls. This is back in 2016. All of a sudden, she issues an apology. Okay. Don't know why. That's making news, but it is. Bon Jovi, they made their long-awaited return to the main stage, MSG. They sold out 9 shows. So they played the first. The set list was great. And this is the first time we've seen John sing since he had vocal cord surgery. And, man, 21 songs, sounded great. Band was on fire. It was very, very cool. Tim Armstrong of Rancid, Billy Joel Armstrong of Green Day, and Travis Barker of Blink-182 will team up with C.J. Ramone, who is the bass player from the Ramones between 89 and 96. They're going to be doing a show and recording that show for the 50th anniversary of the debut album from the legendary punks, the Ramones. We don't have a date yet, but man, oh man, oh man, that is going to be super cool. I want to know, who's the singer? Is it Billy Joel or is it Tim Armstrong? Both of those guys can sing. I mean, Travis Barker, he's obviously going to be the drummer, and CJ's going to play bass. But man, oh man, I'm excited for this one. When we get more information on it, we'll let you know. Live and local, Sean Hogan, who's doing a parking lot concert in Comox. This is a fundraiser for cats. We're going to get some more details with the community spotlight, but put it in the calendar. The show is set to go September 5th. If you got a gig or a show you want to promote, do it right here on the Rock Blast, 703-2538.
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1: G'day, Nathan from White Old Tire here. Now that you've all tried to spell Mississippi like TC does, let's find out how it's done.
2: Okay, enough guessing. 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
3: It's all about that Georgia Strait coho, don't you know? Experts are saying coho season has been top-notch in the Strait so far this year, especially in the Entrance Island and Five Fingers areas. If you're using flashers to land yourself some coho, you might want to consider the Brain Freeze or Blue Mirror if you're in more shallow waters. And if you're checking every nook and cranny on our local waters this year, there's a good chance of encountering some Chinook within said nooks and or crannies. Ladysmith and south to Sampson Narrows are open to clipped Chinook, and Tent Island is being reported as a hot spot. If you've got your eye on sockeye, Alberni sockeye are biting aplenty on the West Island. We're hearing lures of choice for sockeye are the pre-rigged Radiant Bubblegum Sockeye Hoochies. And cod fans, whether it's of the ling or rock variety, the fish are biting throughout the Strait of Georgia, particularly in the sub-areas south of Nanaimo. And all you freshwater fishers, the large trout are at Lake Cowichan and Sprout Lake, and they are nibbling. Smaller catchable-sized trout can be found at Long Lake and around Colliery Dam. Remember to obtain proper licensing if you're looking to spend a day on the water. A valid BC Tidal Waters sports fishing license is required for any species of finfish or shellfish in BC's salt waters, and a salmon conservation stamp is required if salmon are being retained.
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1: I'm Nathan Maylie. Cumberland will be under stricter watering restrictions at the end of the week. Stage 3 water restrictions will start in the village on Friday to help reduce the demand on water supply and ensure an adequate amount of water for daily use throughout the summer months. Lawn watering, filling pools, hot tubs, and garden ponds, operating non-recirculating fountains, and washing a vehicle or boat will not be permitted under the new restrictions. Additionally, any previously issued lawn watering permits will no longer be valid. Police have located a vessel that sunk near Richmond last month and say a woman who was rescued succumbed to her injuries in hospital. The vessel has been identified as the Top Ocean, a 2017 Kingfisher operated by Top Vancouver Fishing Charter Incorporated. 10 people were on board when it sank on June 28th. 6 were presumed drowned and not recovered, and 4 were rescued from the water. 3 have been discharged from the hospital. Police say the boat was found about 153 meters underwater, and none of the missing people were found with it. Richmond RCMP is looking to talk with anyone who can help its investigation, including people who have traveled with the charter company in the past. The BC Nurses Union says members are reporting intimidation from employers since nurses began job action. The union said last Thursday nurses across the province would be refusing unnecessary overtime and any non-nursing duties. Picket lines were also launched Tuesday outside Vancouver General Hospital. BCNU President Adrienne Geer says the union has received more than 1,400 reports alleging bullying and intimidation from employers.
2: You know, so managers are going around saying, like, you're going to get fired. I'm going to report you to the college. You must do this. If you don't do it, like, I'm reporting you.
1: The Health Employers Association of BC says it has asked the union for information about alleged incidents and has committed to following up about any concerns. And Prime Minister Mark Carney has wrapped his visit to the 2026 NATO summit in Turkey today, announcing a series of new investments and initiatives. Among them is an agreement in principle with the Canadian company Telesat to provide military satellite communications in the Arctic, and an $800 million contract with a Norwegian company to procure long-range joint strike missiles, which will be used by the Air Force. The Prime Minister also announced the extension of the Canadian-led Operation Reassurance until 2031, including plans to increase deployed Canadians to up to 2,600. The operation is the country's largest overseas mission, with officials saying it helps deter Russian aggression on NATO's eastern flank. Carney says with historic investments in new submarines, icebreakers, aircraft, and cyber defenses, the country is a stronger and more capable member of NATO, adding a strong and confident Canada is taking full responsibility for our defense.
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4: Checking sports, the World Cup quarterfinal starts today. One game on the schedule. France will take on Morocco. That one starts at 1. Over to baseball. Jays absolutely destroyed the Giants 10-0 yesterday. Toronto will take today off, and then it's a 3-gamer with the San Diego Padres. M's lost 2-0 to the Marlins yesterday. Game 3 of that 3-game set goes today at 3:40. And CFL Week 6 kicks off this evening. Ottawa is in Edmonton at 6. The Lions, they have a bye this weekend.
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4: Checking the weather forecast, overcast day. A slight chance we see some late day showers with a high of 20. More clouds tonight, we're down to 12. For tomorrow, again, overcast and a chance of rain on and off throughout the day with a high of 20. Saturday, sunshine back in the forecast. Really nice day with a high of 19. High tide today goes at 3:21.
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7: It's all about that Georgia Strait coho. don't you know? Experts are saying coho season has been top-notch in the Straits so far this year, especially in the Entrance Island and Five Fingers areas. If you're using flashers to land yourself some coho, you might want to consider the Brain Freeze or Blue Mirror if you're in more shallow waters. And if you're checking every nook and cranny on our local waters this year, there's a good chance of encountering some Chinook within said nooks and or crannies. Lady Smith and south to Sampson Narrows are open to clipped Chinook, and Tent Island is being reported as a hot spot. If you've got your eye on sockeye, Alberni sockeye are biting aplenty on the West Island. We're hearing lures of choice for sockeye are the pre-rigged radiant bubblegum sockeye hoochies. And cod fans, whether it's of the ling or rock variety, the fish are biting throughout the Strait of Georgia, particularly in the sub-areas south of Nanaimo. And all you freshwater fishers, the large trout are at Lake Cowichan and Sprout Lake, and they are nibbling. Smaller catchable-sized trout can be found at Long Lake and around Colliery Dam. Remember to obtain proper licensing if you're looking to spend a day on the water. A valid BC Tidal Waters sports fishing license is required for any species of finfish or shellfish in BC's salt waters, and a salmon conservation stamp is required if salmon are being retained.
8: Kenny in the Morning, making mornings slightly less painful since, well, whenever this show started.
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0: Good morning. Coming up Island from Down Island. The guy that you got on there this morning talks too much. He's annoying. Play more music. Thank you.
1: 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I find it difficult to engage with others.
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0: Good morning, Kenny. How you doing today?
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9: Kenny, what's going on, buddy?
5: Hi, Kenny.
0: Hi, Kenny. Can you hear me?
10: Up and at them. All right. 6:12 Thursday, doobie-doo, July 9th. Off and running, up and at them. Hopefully you're doing well. You had a good night's sleep. Yep. Let's continue. Came into work this morning, about sat down with my coffee, thinking it was going to be a nice and easy ease into the day. And there is a message saying, hey, Kenny, did you know there is a Firehouse Subs coming to our community? I like how you used community, because you're right. When we talk about sandwiches, that's a community initiative. Listen, I don't know what Firehouse Subs is, so I give it a quick goog there. Looks to be a solid sandwich. That being said, we have no information other than this one-line email, and it's a Hotmail account. There's no name attached to the Hotmail account, so I'm going to file this one as a... And I Googled it, and there was nothing about Courtney Colmock's Cumberland location. So I'm going to file this as a dream. This is a dream. Now, again, I don't know what Firehouse... I've never eaten at a Firehouse Subs, but I am a fan of sandwiches. Although I do believe this is a chain restaurant. How am I not aware of a chain restaurant? There is, however... This is where I think the rumors are being crossed. There is, however, a Firehouse Subs opening up in Nanaimo. So that might be where the rumor is starting, unless this is true and somebody has some inside information. So, Hotmail account, please delve in more, because I can't find anything on the old internet about a Firehouse Subs opening up in our community. And if we're talking about subs, I have not, I've been meaning to get to Subway because they were doing a hot dog. There was a foot-long sub dog, they were calling it, for summer. Been meaning to do that. Haven't. Has anybody in the Jet Nation done that? Okay, we move on. We'll file it under dream and possibly rumor. But if anybody knows anything, chime in. And an update, a review on the sub dog. Get a hold of us today. The number 703-2538. That's the phone. And then the old text machine, Fido text machine, 703-2538. And email kenny@jetfmrocks.ca. Oh, baby. That's why I say, oh, baby. What a song to start with. What a track to open the show with. Fine Canadian rock and roll from Mr. Neil Young. Up and at 'em. Let's go.

All right, so there might be some more information here. You know, listen, when the sandwich situation in the community changes, that's something that we have to talk about. All right? We will get back into this after the Lazies. Hot under the collar. I'm pretty fired up right now, I'm not going to lie. And it's a long way to lunch. That's the only bummer.

0: no name attached to it, and no response saying, hey, there's a Firehouse sub coming to town. I didn't even know what Firehouse subs was. So I was like, okay, let's do some Googling. Now, listen, I've done some learning here. It is a Canadian company, and Firehouse, it's a firefighter theme. It was started by some former firefighters. I like that. But I was tending to not believe that this was true because the only thing I found about a new Firehouse subs was one in Nanaimo or Nanami or whatever they call those Nanaimo bars online to get some internet clout. Anyhow, Rich sent this in. Read Rich's text, please.
1: It's going in the old Tim Horton building. Got it for the owner of Tim's.
0: There you go. So obviously, we got a name attached to that. Thanks, Rich. Appreciate it. Rich, do you have any time frame? And does anybody know when speaking of sandwiches, when the Quiznos in Comox, when's that opening up? It feels like that construction site's been going for a long time. Anyhow, sandwich talk is pretty important, right? I like me a sub. And still looking for somebody to, Robot Steve just texted, back to food. Ate hot dogs over the fire three times. Fishing this past week, no microwaving, well played. Still looking for somebody to review the sub dog. Apparently you can get a hot dog now at Subway. All right, enough food talk. Sandwiches, I'm hungry. Smile of the day, that's where we're at. It's Jim Gaffigan is the comedian this morning. Enjoy.
2: Last summer, I was in Las Vegas. It was 114 degrees. 114 degrees. You can actually hear the sun at that point. It didn't feel safe. I was like, are we supposed to be here? 114, like you're never at a friend's house. You're like, warm in here. Yeah, I set the thermostat to 114. That's how I like it. I'm part lizard. Thermostats don't even go up that high. Meat thermometers do. It was 114 degrees, which was shocking, but not as shocking as how casually Las Vegas residents just went about their day in that heat. It was like, you're like, let's play frisbee. Time to walk the dog. I was like, get inside. The earth is on fire. For God's forgiveness. You've obviously angered him. That's why Vegas is called Sin City. It's the same temperature as hell.
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0: We hop into the community spotlight here, and pretty excited. It's that time of the year where you check it.

Bruce, the Comox Valley Cruisers. They got the big car show coming up. This is a huge event in the community. I will get you some details after the Pretenders. Back on the Chain Gang. What a great song. That's a nice ease into the day kind of a tune, right? 6:31, you're on the Jet. Morning.

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1: 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You guys are up to something.
2: Well, you know, the Cruise in the Valley Car Show is coming up on Sunday, July the 26th at Lewis Park. 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
1: Okay, let's talk a little bit about the actual cruise before the show.
2: Yeah, so on Saturday, July 25th, we're going to depart Lewis Park at 6 p.m. Cars can arrive starting about 4, and we're going to take a lovely cruise to the Comox Valley, you know, out by Cape Lazo. Maps will be on the internet here in probably the next 3 or 4 days, so everybody can see what the cruise is. But it's good fun. It ends up at the A&W on Ryan Road.
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2: 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A whole raft of people helping us get this done.
1: All right, you got them out there, brother. It's going to be a great show.
2: We look forward to it. Take care, Kenny. It's always nice to talk to you.
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0: I took lots of, I took a bunch of emails. When I say a bunch, three separate emails. Now, I will say, you know, it might not sound like a lot, but three emails, take some time to sit down. Easy to send a text, right? And there were lots of texts that came in on this topic. Easy to send a text, and I appreciate every text. But when you sit down and, like, I'm going to formulate my thoughts, I'm going to send an email here. You got to open up the window, and you got to sit there, and you got to type, right? There's some work to an email. Not that there's not work to a text, but it's just a lot easier. Anyhow, three separate emails, upset with my hot take that I was Team Justin Bieber playing the halftime show at the World Cup of Soccer and the gold medal game or the final game. I am not a Justin Bieber. I do not listen to Justin Bieber's music. I can appreciate Justin Bieber's music, I guess. I'm just happy he's Canadian. I need to stress that because there was lots of like, what are you talking about? There was one email I didn't even print it off, or I don't even have it here. But it basically said, you're the guy that always tells us that you love Metallica and you love all these great bands, and here you are pumped and excited that it's Justin Bieber. It's that he's Canadian. It's just that we got a Canadian kid representing. That's my excitement. Yes, there are 100 Canadian bands that I'd prefer to play the halftime show at the World Cup final. But I'm just saying, we got Bieber, we'll take Bieber. I wanted to put that statement out. And thank you for the emails. I do appreciate it. And the text as well. Not a lot of support for my statement. But is there anybody who's with me? Is like, forget the music for a second. He's Canadian. Now, there was also a bunch of text messages saying, he lives in the States, yada, yada. I said, still, he's a Maple Leaf fan. How Canadian can you get?
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0: Oh, I completely forgot to say why I was talking about that. It's confirmed. He is actually playing. Yesterday when we were talking about it, it was only a rumor. It has been confirmed. That's why we were talking about that. Sorry.
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0: All right. 6:45. We're at 16 degrees. I just got a message talking about the weather saying, what's going on with the weather today? Well, who knows? All week we've read the same forecast and none of it's happened. And I don't know. Could see rain. Might be nice.

0: Oh, dude, I just realized we're running super late. Super duper late. My bad. I didn't realize it's 6:54. Okay. We'll get some commercials on, then we'll get some music and wrap up the hour. My bad.
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0: Man, oh man, that 6 o'clock hour flew by. I didn't realize it was 6:56. There we go. We got a news update coming up for you. Wanted to take a quick second to thank everybody. We were doing some investigative reporting. Apparently, we are getting a firehouse sub. That's the thing. It's happening. But we also, I got a bunch of text messages to the text machine, 703-2538, with a very good question, because I can't find anything on Google. Does anybody know when the Quiznos is going to open, the new one in Comox? If anybody has any info on that one, can you chime in, 703-2538. And side note, the dream, the dream of the old Tim Hortons turning into a roller skating rink, which would never would have worked. Obviously not happening, because that's where the new sub shop is going to be. There you go. Learning all kinds of stuff this morning. All kinds of stuff. All right, we wrap the hour. Get you the news update. Green Day. When I come around. You're on the JET. Morning.

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1: I'm Nathan Maylie. Cumberland will be under stricter watering restrictions at the end of the week. Stage 3 water restrictions will start in the village on Friday to help reduce the demand on water supply and ensure an adequate amount of water for daily use throughout the summer months. Lawn watering, filling pools, hot tubs and garden ponds, operating non-recirculating fountains, and washing a vehicle or boat will not be permitted under the new restrictions. Additionally, any previously issued lawn watering permits will no longer be valid. Police have located a vessel that sunk near Richmond last month and say a woman who was rescued succumbed to her injuries in hospital. The vessel has been identified as the Top Ocean, a 2017 Kingfisher operated by Top Vancouver Fishing Charter Incorporated. 10 people were on board when it sank on June 28th. 6 were presumed drowned and not recovered, and 4 were rescued from the water. 3 have been discharged from the hospital. Police say the boat was found about 153 meters underwater and none of the missing people were found with it. Richmond RCMP is looking to talk with anyone who can help its investigation, including people who have traveled with the charter company in the past. The BC Nurses Union says members are reporting intimidation from employers since nurses began job action. The union said last Thursday nurses across the province would be refusing unnecessary overtime and any non-nursing duties. Picket lines were also launched Tuesday outside Vancouver General Hospital. BCNU President Adrienne Geer says the union has received more than 1,400 reports alleging bullying and intimidation from employers.
2: You know, so managers are going around saying, like, you're going to get fired, I'm going to report you to the college. You must do this. If you don't do it, like, I'm reporting you.
1: The Health Employers Association of BC says it has asked the union for information about alleged incidents and has committed to following up about any concerns. And Prime Minister Mark Carney has wrapped his visit to the 2026 NATO summit in Turkey today, announcing a series of new investments and initiatives. Among them is an agreement in principle with the Canadian company Telesat to provide military satellite communications in the Arctic, and an $800 million contract with a Norwegian company to procure long-range joint strike missiles, which will be used by the Air Force. The Prime Minister also announced the extension of the Canadian led Operation Reassurance until 2031, including plans to increase deployed Canadians to up to 2,600. The operation is the country's largest overseas mission, with officials saying it helps deter Russian aggression on NATO's eastern flank. Carney says with historic investments in new submarines, icebreakers, aircraft, and cyber defenses, the country is a stronger and more capable member of NATO, adding a strong and confident Canada is taking full responsibility for our defense.
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5: Checking sports, the World Cup quarterfinal starts today. One game on the schedule. France will take on Morocco. That one starts at 1. Over to baseball. Jays absolutely destroyed the Giants 10-0 yesterday. Toronto will take today off, and then it's a 3-gamer with the San Diego Padres. M's lost 2-0 to the Marlins yesterday. Game 3 of that 3-game set goes today at 3:40. And CFL Week 6 kicks off this evening. Ottawa is in Edmonton at 6. The Lions, they have a bye this weekend.
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5: Checking the weather forecast. Overcast day. A slight chance we see some late day showers with a high of 20. More clouds tonight. We're down to 12. For tomorrow, again, overcast and a chance of rain on and off throughout the day with a high of 20. Saturday, sunshine back in the forecast. Really nice day with a high of 19. High tide today goes at 3:21.
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0: 10 after 7 morning. Little Aussie for you. Oh, yeah, it's that time of the day. There he is, Crazy Mike.
1: Good morning, sir.
0: How are you today?
1: Very good, thank you.
0: All right, there's no soccer to talk about yesterday. There is a quarterfinal game today, but we're going to put that aside. You've wanted to tell us about this iced tea hack you got. What's happening? Give us a rundown.
1: Crystal Light makes singles portion packages of iced tea.
0: Yeah.
1: So I've been making those. I'm going to really, really like having an iced tea while playing poker and online golf. They also make a cherry pomegranate, which is quite good. So I'm saying, well, like, okay, face it. I run out of liquor, so I have to drink something else, okay? Which is better, regular iced tea or these flavored, other flavored ones, like there's a pink lemonade one, whatever, that sort of thing.
0: I'm not really an iced tea guy. But I think if I do have iced tea, it's got to have some sort of flavor. It has to.
1: Okay.
0: Plain iced tea is boring, no?
1: No, it's not. It's not boring, but the other ones are different, and it makes it more pleasurable, I think.
0: I think that if somebody came from the past, a time traveler from, say, like 1950, and they looked at how you make iced tea nowadays, they would be shocked.
1: Yes.
0: They wouldn't go like, oh my gosh, cell phones and computers in people's pockets. They'd be like, iced tea. The iced tea technology has come so far.
1: Correct, because like years ago when I used to travel as a youngster or whatever, we went to America, iced tea meant that they had tea and then they put ice cubes in it, right?
0: Yeah, it's like regular old tea, yeah.
1: Yeah, exactly, and then added ice to it.
0: So the question is, what's the best kind of iced tea? Is that what you're throwing out there?
1: Yes, yeah, you know, regular or, like I say, or like...
0: Flavored.
1: Cherry pomegranate, yeah, flavored, yeah.
0: All right, we'll see what Jet Nation thinks, if they're with Crazy Mike or with their old school iced tea. Good question, buddy.
1: All right, there you go.
0: I always think, though, that flavored wins no matter what. Plain flavored. Flavored, going flavored. Nice question, appreciate it, buddy.

gotta tell you, Jet Nation, just a great group of people. Mike just sent me this link, said, thought you might like this, buddy. On this road that never seems to end. You know how many people have sent me this? Stephen Page and Tom Green. So if you want to join me for a while. So nice, eh?

0: So good, man. Yeah, I know, and I've had a bunch of Jet Nation members send me the story of how Seth Rogen is it Seth Rogen? What's his name? Anyways, they're working on an actual new version of Littlest Hobo. And it's so funny because, you know, I get these messages from the Jet Nation and, you know, they'll come to my phone. The email ones will come to my phone. And the other day, it sparked a really good conversation between my wife and I. I said, oh, look at this. Isn't this nice? Another person sent me the link of the Stephen Page doing Littlest Hobo theme song. And my wife said to me, she said, you know, I actually had a thought. She says, you rally so much against shows that give morals. Like, I always, like, obviously, I hated Little House on the Prairie. Here we go. And she goes, but yet, Littlest Hobo, that show is all about morals. What are you doing? And I have to explain my stance on Littlest Hobo. To be honest with you, I didn't really watch that show as a kid. It's just the theme song. I love it. Like, listen to this theme song. This meant we're going to get lectured.
1: Oh, yeah.
0: Be nice. Hard work pays off.
1: Oh, yeah, yeah.
0: You know what I mean? Like, Little House on the Prairie, man. That show my mom used to be like, hey, there's some morals, kid. Go get some morals. Watch Little House on the Prairie. It's the worst. But Littlest Hobo. Again, yeah, probably morals in the show, but let's face it, it's all about that sweet, sweet intro song. It's just the best, right? Who's with me?

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7: All right. Professor Highbeam has positioned what I think is one of the greatest questions we've had in a long time. We'll get into it after the Black Keys on the Jet.

0: Lots of amazing characters on the show. Professor Highbeams is one of them. Now, usually 99% of the time, Professor Highbeams drops us an audio message. This time it was actual text. And also, the interesting thing about Professor Highbeams, we call him Professor Highbeams because he always has the answer. It feels like he always has the answer. And it all started with a rant on people driving with their Highbeams on. And next thing you know, the prof was born. Now, this question is, I believe, one of the best ever. Let's let the robots read the question. Read that last message from Professor Highbeams, please.
1: Here's a question. When was the last time you forgot your belt at home? And what did you use as an alternative? Currently attaching two zip

0: ties to my jeans. LOL.
1: LOL is right, buddy. I love it. That question was so good, it made me dig up the Jeopardy theme song. Because you need that to ponder. Think back in your mind right now. When's the last time you forgot your belt? Two zip ties. What a beauty. What a beauty. All right, there's got to be some stories. And I mean, I don't know if we'll get any, but I feel like there's got to be some stories. You know, the thing is when he dropped that question, it made me think about my belt. How often do you really think about your belt? This belt that I'm wearing, I have worn this belt, oh geez, it's got to be 15 years. At least. And you know what? Another thing, it looks pretty darn good. It's a Deadpool belt. And the funny thing is, it was my son's. He bought, I'll never forget this. I mean, this is going back years and years ago. He bought this Deadpool belt. And then all of a sudden, Deadpool wasn't cool anymore, I guess, to the kids at that time. So he said, here, Dad, have this belt buckle. And I took it and ran with it. So there it is. Think about your belt. And the time you forgot your belt, and how did you deal with that? An amazing question. 703-2538. That's the number. We will play you rock and roll while you think about it. And let us know.

0: Primal Mike, you have been without your belt in the past?
1: Yes.
0: What'd you use?
1: Rope.
0: Just rope laying around the shop?
1: Yeah. I think one time I was too lazy to go back inside and get my belt, and I was just out in the garage, so I took a zap strap and went through two belt loops and just took it that way.
0: That's the way to do it. Awesome, buddy.
1: Yeah. All right, man. Have a good one.
0: Also, how do you forget your belt? How do you forget your belt? Professor Hybe forgot his belt. He's using zap straps right now. Trucker Lee mentioned once he used speaker wire. Remember speaker wire? Oh, that's awesome. All right. Now we got to find out how Professor Hybe, how do you forget your belt? You must be half asleep. There is no way I can forget my belt. Secondly, there's got to be some Jet Nation members that have to wear a suit to the office or work. You can, now that is a situation. You can't just grab speaker wire that's laying on the ground or a zap strap. What do you do if you're... Oh, that's an awful, awful situation. 703-2538. So put yourself in the situation. You forgot your belt. How are you going to combat this? How are you going to deal with it?
2: 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That's 703-2538. 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

0: Paul's on the phone here. What's up? Oh, there you go.
1: Hey, I was over, you're doing that belt thing, or what to use instead of a belt. This thing is shoelace. That's what all the old skaters used to wear.
0: But then you're without a shoelace.
1: Yeah, you just use an extra pair of shoes.
0: Okay, there you go.
1: There you go.
0: But I also figure if you're at home with the extra shoes, just get the belts. You
1: know what I mean? That's right, exactly.
0: Well played, Paul.
1: All right, have a good one.
0: You know, Nanaimo Mike had a really interesting take on this. He forgot his cell phone this morning, and so had to turn around. Had to turn around. If you forget your belt, you're going to have a conversation with yourself. Can I power through the day without the belt? Can I figure something out to make a makeshift belt, go full MacGyver? Or do I need to turn around? Cell phone, you have to turn around, right? Especially like Nanaimo Mike was saying, like his phone is work, right? So he has to go. But you can be pulling up your pants all day long. If you got a story, you ever forgot your belt. Well, now there's also two sides of it. It's like, how do you forget your belt? It feels like your belt, like you would never forget. I forgot my pants. I just forgot my pants today. Hi, guys. I'm at work. I forgot my pants. I feel like a belt is the same deal because you put the belt is totally needed. How is that forgotten? So there's a whole other side of this. We need Professor Highbeams to give us an update. And he did say response incoming on the text machine. So 703-2538. Yeah, I know. We're talking about forgetting your belt. I know.
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3: Last summer, I was in Las Vegas. It was 114 degrees. 114 degrees. You can actually hear the sun at that point. It didn't feel safe. I was like, are we supposed to be here? 114. Like, you're never at a friend's house. You're warm in here. You set the thermostat to 114. That's how I like it. I'm part lizard. Thermostats don't even go up that high. Meat thermometers do. It was 114 degrees, which was shocking, but not as shocking as how casually Las Vegas residents just went about their day in that heat. It was like, you're like, let's play frisbee. Time to walk the dog. I was like, get inside! The earth is on fire! Get inside and beg for God's forgiveness. You've obviously angered him. That's why Vegas is called Sin City. It's the same temperature as hell.
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0: Walt says, don't you wear shorts year-round? You wear belt with your shorts? Yeah, I do, man. What's wrong with that? Sure. Shorts and belts? Come on now, man. Sounds like a punk band, doesn't it?

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1: I'm Nathan Maylie. Cumberland will be under stricter watering restrictions at the end of the week. Stage 3 water restrictions will start in the village on Friday to help reduce the demand on water supply and ensure an adequate amount of water for daily use throughout the summer months. Lawn watering, filling pools, hot tubs, and garden ponds, operating non-recirculating fountains, and washing a vehicle or boat will not be permitted under the new restrictions. Additionally, any previously issued lawn watering permits will no longer be valid. Police have located a vessel that sunk near Richmond last month and say a woman who was rescued succumbed to her injuries in hospital. The vessel has been identified as the Top Ocean, a 2017 Kingfisher operated by Top Vancouver Fishing Charter Incorporated. 10 people were on board when it sank on June 28th. 6 were presumed drowned and not recovered, and 4 were rescued from the water. 3 have been discharged from the hospital. Police say the boat was found about 153 meters underwater, and none of the missing people were found with it. Richmond RCMP is looking to talk with anyone who can help its investigation, including people who have traveled with the charter company in the past. The BC Nurses Union says members are reporting intimidation from employers since nurses began job action. The union said last Thursday nurses across the province would be refusing unnecessary overtime and any non-nursing duties. Picket lines were also launched Tuesday outside Vancouver General Hospital. BCNU President Adrienne Gear says the union has received more than 1,400 reports alleging bullying and intimidation from employers.
2: You know, so managers are going around saying, like, you're going to get fired. I'm going to report you to the college. You must do this. If you don't do it, like, I'm reporting you.
1: The Health Employers Association of BC says it has asked the union for information about alleged incidents and has committed to following up about any concerns. And Prime Minister Mark Carney has wrapped his visit to the 2026 NATO summit in Turkey today, announcing a series of new investments and initiatives. Among them is an agreement in principle with the Canadian company Telesat to provide military satellite communications in the Arctic, and an $800 million contract with a Norwegian company to procure long-range joint strike missiles, which will be used by the Air Force. The Prime Minister also announced the extension of the Canadian-led Operation Reassurance until 2031, including plans to increase deployed Canadians to up to 2,600. The operation is the country's largest overseas mission, with officials saying it helps deter Russian aggression on NATO's eastern flank. Carney says with historic investments in new submarines, icebreakers, aircraft, and cyber defenses, the country is a stronger and more capable member of NATO, adding a strong and confident Canada is taking full responsibility for our defense.
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4: Good morning. This is Rob Wolf from Audlin Brown. PepsiCo reported weaker than expected earnings as North American consumers tighten their budgets. China's car exports increased by 80% in June compared to last year on strong global demand for electric vehicles. And oil is down this morning and markets are up a little. The Canadian TSX is up 113 points. The Dow Jones has added 77 and the Nasdaq has gained 139 points. The Canadian dollar is at 70.53 US. Gold is higher at 4,122 US an ounce, and oil is lower at 72.80 US a barrel. 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
6: Checking sports, the World Cup quarterfinal starts today. One game on the schedule. France will take on Morocco. That one starts at 1. Over to baseball, Jays absolutely destroyed the Giants 10-0 yesterday. Toronto will take today off, and then it's a three-gamer with the San Diego Padres. M's lost 2-0 to the Marlins yesterday. Game 3 of that three-game set goes today at 3:40. And CFL Week 6 kicks off this evening. Ottawa is in Edmonton at 6. The Lions, they have a bye this weekend.
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6: Checking the weather forecast. Overcast day. A slight chance we see some late day showers with a high of 20. More clouds tonight. We're down to 12. For tomorrow, again, overcast and a chance of rain on and off throughout the day with a high of 20. Saturday, sunshine back in the forecast. Really nice day with a high of 19. High tide today goes at 3:21.
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0: let's do this here. Line two, go for it.
1: Hey, Kenny.
0: Hey.
1: Moses.
0: Hey, buddy.
1: How's it going?
0: Going well, my friend.
1: Pretty good. I hear you talking about a belt. What do you use for a belt?
0: You forgot your belt. How do you combat that?
1: I didn't forget it, but I lost weight, so now my dirt bike pants are too big. So I was like, oh, man, what am I going to do to tie these things up? So I used to be a timber cruiser, and my chain rope, they call it, a chain rope, I cut a little piece of that off and tie my pants up now when I go dirt biking.
0: You should just get new pants or buy a belt.
1: Well, you can't put a belt on them because they have no belt loops, and they're not cheap, right? Like $100-$200 for a pair of pants.
0: And I guess also it makes you feel good. You're like, I lost some weight. You know what I mean? I like this.
1: Well, yeah, exactly, right?
0: Well played. So, well played, buddy.
1: So, yeah, you know, a little string here is all right.
0: Awesome, my man.
1: All right, bro. Have a great day. Rock on, Jed Nathan.
0: I do appreciate the call. I do. I think I got to give it right at this point. Speaker wire is the... like, I think use it. Because, like... Speaker wire used for your belt is a little rock and roll. You know what I mean? It's a little rock and roll. And these days, nowadays, sit, go ahead. I dare you. Walk up to your kid. Say you got a kid's 15, 14. Say this. Speaker wire. They won't even know what that is. Right? You can't tie your pants up with Bluetooth. Oh, that's a good joke. That was a good joke. Come on now. Speaker wire. Well played. Well played. Belt alternatives.

is beautiful. Call now, 250-703-2538.

0: What time is it here? Just gotta make sure we're on track for Community Spotlight. We do that at 8:30. Right now, though, we got Professor Highbeam on the phone, and we've been he forgot his belt, used zap straps, but now I want you to break down how you forget your belt.
1: Well, I figured I'd owe you an explanation, you see, because I heard, how do you forget your belt in the morning? So I think I should start there.
0: Okay, go for it.
1: At 5 a.m., I get up for work, and I work in the valley, the actual valley. So it is so cold in the morning at 6 a.m.
0: Yeah.
1: So I wear full pants, sweater, long sleeve shirt, and then I finish my morning routine, and it's about 10 a.m. It's time to change into the shorts because it's hot. So the shorts are in my car with a complete change of clothes.
0: Okay.
1: So I go to put my shorts on, no belt. So I immediately, anybody who works outside or works with tools, your immediate response is grab the zap ties, right? Well,
0: yeah.
1: This was a terrible idea, and I'm going to tell you why.
0: Okay.
1: When you attach the zaps, first of all, I use two zap straps, one on each side, so that way you're not look like you have a third pocket that doesn't belong.
0: Yeah.
1: So you cut off the excess zap tie. And that's where the problem starts. So I'm working outside. I'm working in blackberries on top of everything else. And the zap ties, if you've ever done this, you know, are razor sharp. So not only did I forget my belt yesterday, I went home with four cuts on each forearm from waving my arms back and forth and catching the zap ties. So I got to give it to the dude that said, use extra laces, because the irony is I always have an extra pair of shoes in my car. I totally could have used laces and saved myself these cuts on my arm.
0: This is the most Comox Valley conversation I've ever had.
1: Well, I'll tell you what. You have yourself a great day, Kenny. Have yourself a great day, Jet Nation.
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1: All righty, Comox Valley Cruisers. Our boy Bruce is back on the show. Hey, man.
2: Good morning, Kenny. How are you?
1: Well, I'm great, man. And it's that time of the year. You guys are up to something.
2: Well, you know, the Cruise in the Valley Car Show is coming up on Sunday, July the 26th at Lewis Park. So, yeah, we're up to something.
1: All right. So, is it too late to get a car in there?
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1: Okay, let's talk a little bit about the actual cruise before the show.
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0: Valley, you know, out by Cape Lazo. Maps will be on the internet here in probably the next 3 or 4 days, so everybody can see what the cruise is. But it's good fun. It ends up at the A&W on Ryan Road.
1: Do you guys need some help, volunteers for the show? Or are you good?
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0: 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I mean, the Comox Valley Classic Cruisers and the other car clubs on the island are just really, really vibrant this year. 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
1: All right, you got them out there, brother. It's going to be a great show.
0: We look forward to it. Take care, Kenny. It's always nice to talk to you.
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0: right. I thought the grand champion was speaker wire. We've been discussing alternatives to your belt. You forgot your belt at home. I thought it was speaker wire. That was the best one. I was like, that made me it got a legit LOL. Now, Mike just texted in, kitchen staff, classic long piece of plastic wrap. I'm trying to picture this in my head. Like, are we talking like saran wrap? Like you pull the saran wrap? I'm getting the head shake here. You get the saran wrap and then you, that's innovative. That is very innovative way to deal with the loss of a belt. Not loss of a belt. Forgetting the belt. But then again, there is also the moment when the belt breaks. That's a whole other kettle of fish because my belt broke. Oh, man. That means I got to go to the gym, right? There's that whole side of it. Anyways, we put this one to bed. I'm still going to say speaker wires. Let's say speaker wire will be our champion. That deserves a little round of applause. Best belt alternative. And again, the project, report back to us tomorrow morning at 703-2538. Go home today. When the kids walk into the kitchen and you all gather around for Taco, is it Thursday? Taco Thursday? Say, hey, kids, speaker wires. Speaker wire, speaker cord. See what they say. Guaranteed they have no idea what that is because Bluetooth, right? Speaker wire. Just try it with the kids and report back how they dealt with that statement. What did they say?
1: Kenny in the morning. 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
0: All right. Who's going to play air saxophone? You're allowed to do that, even if you're at work. This is kind of the ultimate air saxophone song, right? Men at Work on the Jet. Good morning.

Scott is a beauty. We love Scott checking in on the show all the time at 703-2538. He makes a really good point about the box. And we get to play the Unsolved Mysteries music. Says, Kenny, sounds like the combination box deserves its own segment on Unsolved Mysteries. There you go. It's a very good. You nailed it, man. It is an unsolved mystery. The box, if you're just chiming in, you're like, wait, what's this box? It's a clear box. It is what it is. It's a box. Inside the box, $150 worth of groceries. It's a lot of ice cream. Anyways, four-digit code. You crack the code, you get what's in the box. Done, right? Supposed to be easy. Haha, this is fun. Nope. Has not worked out well as of yet. Dean will be out in the Rock Patrol again this weekend. Make sure you get all the details, stops and all that. MyComoxValleyNow.com. But Dean will be out, so make sure you say, Dean, where's the box? Let me take a shot at this thing. Just playing out the Unsolved Mysteries music. So good. So good. Anyways, the box. Great idea, though, Scott. Thanks, buddy. Appreciate the text. We wrap the hour with a gem of a tune from Mr. Billy Idol, Eyes Without a Face. Written on the road between Winnipeg and Calgary. That's a true story. You're on the Jet, 8:55. News, 3 minutes. Hang tight.

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1: I'm Nathan Maylie. Cumberland will be under stricter watering restrictions at the end of the week. Stage 3 water restrictions will start in the village on Friday to help reduce the demand on water supply and ensure an adequate amount of water for daily use throughout the summer months. Lawn watering, filling pools, hot tubs, and garden ponds, operating non-recirculating fountains, and washing a vehicle or boat will not be permitted under the new restrictions. Additionally, any previously issued lawn watering permits will no longer be valid. Police have located a vessel that sunk near Richmond last month and say a woman who was rescued succumbed to her injuries in hospital. The vessel has been identified as the Top Ocean, a 2017 Kingfisher operated by Top Vancouver Fishing Charter Incorporated. 10 people were on board when it sank on June 28th. 6 were presumed drowned and not recovered, and 4 were rescued from the water. 3 have been discharged from the hospital. Police say the boat was found about 153 meters underwater, and none of the missing people were found with it. Richmond RCMP is looking to talk with anyone who can help its investigation, including people who have traveled with the charter company in the past. The BC Nurses Union says members are reporting intimidation from employers since nurses began job action. The union said last Thursday nurses across the province would be refusing unnecessary overtime and any non-nursing duties. Picket lines were also launched Tuesday outside Vancouver General Hospital. BCNU President Adrienne Geer says the union has received more than 1,400 reports alleging bullying and intimidation from employers.
2: You know, so managers are going around saying, like, you're going to get fired. I'm going to report you to the college. You must do this. If you don't do it, like, I'm reporting you.
1: The Health Employers Association of BC says it has asked the union for information about alleged incidents and has committed to following up about any concerns. And Prime Minister Mark Carney has wrapped his visit to the 2026 NATO summit in Turkey today, announcing a series of new investments and initiatives. Among them is an agreement in principle with the Canadian company Telesat to provide military satellite communications in the Arctic, and an $800 million contract with a Norwegian company to procure long-range joint strike missiles, which will be used by the Air Force. The Prime Minister also announced the extension of the Canadian-led Operation Reassurance until 2031, including plans to increase deployed Canadians to up to 2,600. The operation is the country's largest overseas mission, with officials saying it helps deter Russian aggression on NATO's eastern flank. Carney says with historic investments in new submarines, icebreakers, aircraft, and cyber defenses, the country is a stronger and more capable member of NATO, adding a strong and confident Canada is taking full responsibility for our defense.
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4: Checking sports, the World Cup quarterfinal starts today. One game on the schedule. France will take on Morocco. That one starts at 1. Over to baseball, Jays absolutely destroyed the Giants 10-0 yesterday. Toronto will take today off, and then it's a 3-gamer with the San Diego Padres. M's lost 2-0 to the Marlins yesterday. Game 3 of that 3-game set goes today at 3:40. And CFL Week 6 kicks off this evening. Ottawa is in Edmonton at 6. The Lions, they have a bye this weekend.
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4: Checking the weather forecast, overcast day. A slight chance we see some late day showers with a high of 20. More clouds tonight, we're down to 12. For tomorrow, again, overcast and a chance of rain on and off throughout the day with a high of 20. Saturday, sunshine back in the forecast. Really nice day with a high of 19. High tide today goes at 3:21.
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The best biddy-biddy-biddy in music right there. Mr. Steven Tyler, Aerosmith. I did a deep dive on the Boston music scene for some random, I don't even know why, yesterday on TikTok. Man, there's been some great Boston bands, but the leader of the pack, Aerosmith. Always Aerosmith. 914 and some Wide Mouth Mason. You're on the jet. Good morning.

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1: Okay, tell me something good brought to you by Thrifty Foods. I think it's 2 days in a row that tell me something good. Justin Bieber. I know, and I took some heat. Had a hot take yesterday. I said, listen, man, I'm not big on his music, but he's a Canadian, and Bieber, it's official. We started this yesterday because it was rumored that Bieber was going to be headlining the halftime show at the World Cup finale. Now it's official. He's the guy. That's a pretty big gig. I don't want to believe this, but it's a bigger gig than the Super Bowl halftime show. It really is, because North America watches the Super Bowl, not the whole world. This is the gig, and he's Canadian. That's why. Yes, Bryan Adams. Yes, the Tragically Hip. Yes, Rush. They're on the road. I mean, they could have done it, but we'll take Bieber. And this is a text that came in earlier. I was like, this sums it up.
2: I'm with you, Kenny. I can't stand Bieber music. Hell, I don't even like him as a person from what I know of him, LOL. But he is my Canadian brother.
1: Like that?
2: I support him for the halftime show, the same as I would support him on the playground in a fight against any edit curse.
1: Edit curse. The last time I had to edit a curse, I used a beep. Edit curse. So there it is. He's our Canadian brother. We got to look at it that way. So that's why 2 days in a row we feature Justin Bieber and Tell Me Something Good. I know, but you got to agree with that. Canadian, that's all that counts.
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1: Well, the forecast called for rain on and off throughout the day, but it's been pretty much perfect. We're at 17 right now, all that sunshine. Goes well with this track from the Jim Blossoms. You're on the Jet.

0: Jim Blossoms. 9:29. Let's go with this one. Yo.
1: Hey, gang.
0: Hey, buddy, what's up?
1: I was just wondering if you could ask what was going on with the killer whales yesterday in Union Bay.
0: What's going on with the what?
1: There was a bunch of killer whales in Union Bay yesterday.
0: You know what they were doing?
1: They were feeding, I guess, maybe.
0: No, I was going to say something stupid like, they were listening to the jet. Wah, wah, wah. Ah, he laughed. That's all that counts. Yes. No, I love me an orca sighting. Nothing better.
1: Well, there was a bunch of them. The traffic was stopped completely.
0: Yeah, that'll do it.
1: Oh, yeah. Yeah, well, maybe you can get some information out there. I'll be listening.
0: All right, we'll throw it out there.
1: Awesome, thanks.
0: You know, on the podium, the Mount Washington, Mount Rushmore of critter sightings, the orca, always number one. That's gold medal. Number two is a bear. Number three, cougar. Then I'm going to throw in there Gartner snake. Any sort of salamander or lizard. Deer. I still get giddy when I see a deer at the side of the road. I'm not going to lie. And I will admit this. I'm on the ferry, and the captain comes on the loudspeaker and says, there is a orca or a whale sighting. I'm there. The people that just stay in their car, I'm like, what are you doing? What are you doing? Man, oh, man, you get the dopamine hit. See what I did there? Some 41.

0: listen to this. I you might go, whatever, but I think this is super cool. Leona, Jet Nation member, proud Jet Nation member, and biggest Swiftie in the CV. She just texted, we were chatting on text. Her friend is an extra on the new Little House on the Prairie. Everybody strap in. You're getting morals. This is giving you instant morals. Morals! Gather around, children. We're going to learn lessons. Worst show ever when I was a kid. Only because my mom would say, kid, morals. You need them. Little House on the Prairie, you're going to get them. And obviously, they're remaking the show. Look at that, man. We have, two Kevin Bacons away from getting real morals. I mean, if you're an actress on Little House on the Prairie, you're getting the morals. Reading that script, you get the morals. We also had a discussion earlier this morning. I wanted to take a second to thank every single Jet Nation member that has emailed me or texted me the link to Stephen Page and Tom Green doing the Little House, not Little House on the Prairie, the Littlest Hobo theme song. I got another one today. It was super nice. Mike, thank you very much. I just, you know what? I get that those text messages or those emails, and that it's like, kind of feels really good. It's like, you were thinking, and Mike said, thinking about you, pal. It's really nice. And then we got into discussion about like how I make fun of the shows that give you morals. And it was my wife that actually pointed out. She's like, Little House on the Prairie, dude, that was all about the morals. It was more about the theme song. Just put it out there. Anyways, get your morals. Watch Little House on the Prairie. Very cool.
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0: 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Go for it.
1: Oh, sorry, I got the wrong number.
0: Well, now you got to chat with us. I mean, come on now.
1: Oh, all right. What's going on?
0: Do you actually listen to the radio?
1: I actually do. Actually, I was phoning somebody else. That's weird.
0: But do you listen to this radio station, the Jet?
1: I do.
0: Okay. What's your name?
1: Paul.
0: Paul, you get 72 cool points today for listening to the Jet.
1: Awesome. Thank you very much. I appreciate it. It's a very wrong number.
0: Have an awesome day, my friend.
1: See you later. Bye.
0: Ooh, that could have went... I could have went sideways if he would have said another radio station. Worked out. That a boy. And 72 cool points. Come on. Never forget the number. 703-2538. Buck Cherry on the Jet. Morning.

0: Well. I just posted the actual video for Tom Green and Stephen Page doing the Littlest Hobo theme song. I got a bunch of messages. Hey, send that link. So I thought I'd just put it up on the Jet Nation Facebook page. So it is there. If you haven't given that page a like yet, seriously, man, that's not cool. What are you doing? Give it a like. Just search the Jet Nation. You'll find us. We be there. Thanks to everybody that messaged and texted today. Yes, we did a bunch of codes for the box, the code breaker. It didn't work. But if I didn't get right back to you, it didn't work. Trust me. I would have been like, I got to call you right away. $150 worth of groceries would have been yours. Again, it is close to the weekend, man. We're almost there. Tomorrow's Friday, right? We're almost getting there. And then Dean will be out with the Rock Patrol. So have a crack at it. Because there has been some, I call hijinks, messages saying that maybe I'm not trying all these codes that are being texted. No hijinks here, but if you want to do it yourself, you can. If things in the studio, I've left it in the studio all week, is just looking at us. Just staring. Anyhow. Our boy Nicholas, he's on his way in here. Have yourself a stellar day. His playlist, I was scrolling. It's good. A couple of tunes in there that are going to surprise you for the first hour. I was like, oh, wow, nice. Yeah, great playlist on the way. Have yourself a great one. Be good, be safe. Thanks for all the calls, all the texts. You rule. Keep them coming. 703-2538. See ya.
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from Bob Seger's, is that his breakout album, Live Bullet? It was huge. That's Turn the Page here on The Jet. It's one of those songs that actually made it to the radio waves from a live album. You don't see that very often anymore. Could you imagine listening to a pop station and the new Sabrina Carpenter song isn't the perfectly recorded and, you know, planned out and perfectly studio edited version of a song, and it was like her doing it live? You just don't see that anymore. Good morning. My name's Nicholas. Hope you had a great start to your Thursday. Lots on the way. We'll have our Canadian Music Spotlight, chat about the tunes, and I've also got a follow-up from some stories that we were talking about yesterday. Some weird small world occurrences that you've had in your life. Stay tuned.

Things are looking up as we head into this weekend. Weather-wise, it's going to be nice. It's going to take a little bit to get there. Like, we're expecting a little bit of showers, a little bit of clouds off and on until Saturday. But once we get to Saturday, 19 in a mix of sun and clouds. So not too hot, not too cold, right in that Goldilocks zone still. Sunday, 22 with a mix of sun and clouds. So if you were thinking about getting away this weekend, maybe doing something outdoors, the weather is your friend.

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8: Hello, it's William Stringer. 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I haven't read it yet, so I've no idea what it is. It's that time of year again, the seven-a-side soccer tournament.
9: Football.
8: Is coming to Vanier Turf Field. Now, rather bravely, they've scheduled this at the same time as the World Cup final in New Jersey. 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But that aside, if you want some genuine excitement to get yourself sweaty and that healthy competition, this is going to be a really good laugh. It's an entire weekend of competition, great summer times, and just, let's be honest, good sportsmanship. 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Now, spaces are strictly limited. It's $400 a team. 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
8: 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Okay, how random. 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And that's what's going on.
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I've come to realize just how small the world is. I was talking yesterday about how I went on a road trip last week, wound up in Western Montana at a minor league baseball game, and I bumped into somebody. I was like, oh, yeah, I'm Canadian. And they're like, oh, where are you from? I said, the island. They were like, oh, my gosh, I lived on the island. And I told them where I worked, and she was like, oh, what radio station is that in the Comox Valley? I was like, 98.9. She was like, that's the one I always listen to when I'm there. And it's just like what a tiny, small world. We've got some great small world stories over on the Fido text line. If you have any moment where you bumped into somebody in the craziest place, I want to know. 250-703-2JET. That's 703-2538.

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Welcome to Hour 2 of the Midday Show. Hey, my name's Nicholas. This next track, one of my favorites. Oh, it's so good. And I'm just discovering for this very moment that it was recorded for a movie. I knew that Jackson Browne's Somebody's Baby was in the soundtrack for Fast Times at Ridgemont High, but I didn't know that that was recorded and written for that movie. Reached number 14 on the Billboard Adult Contemporary Charts in Canada, peaked at number 16, and it's just so good. It's one of my faves. Anything by Jackson Browne is super high on my list. Such a great lyricist.

talking about moments when you realize just how small the world was. And we got a text in over on the Fido text line from Walt, who I really want to give a big shout out to. Walt is like a Jet FM super fan. This dude, he listens to the Jet more than anybody I know. I know people whose jobs it is to listen to the Jet. So thanks for being such a great listener, Walt. He sent a text saying, a few years ago, I decided to check out Vegas and stumbled into a certain casino chain, checked it out, played some slots, decided to try the blackjack table, and lo and behold, my aunt was sitting at the same table that I just happened to choose. Walt says, considering the size of Vegas and the casinos, it seems hard to believe. Yeah, it really does, doesn't it? Holy smokes. Of all the gin joints in our little town, you chose this one to walk into, eh? Have any small world moments like that? 250-703-2JET.

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Hey, just a heads up. This Sunday, if you're making your way around the Mount Washington area for any reason, that's where the Tour de Rock team is going to be this year. The team already training. They started their training, geez, already 4 months ago. It was the middle of March when they got ready. The team was named a couple of months ago, and they're gearing up for their big ride of Mount Washington. And if you've ever driven up that road, you can only imagine how hard it is to cycle up that road. So that's one of their big milestone rides as they work towards a two-week-long charity bike ride across Vancouver Island, raising money for childhood cancer research. So that's going on this weekend if you're hanging around the Mount Washington area and want to give them a shout-out. We've got three local riders this year.

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8: Hello, it's William Stringer. The Sunset Cinema Series in Lewis Park is back on Saturday, the 11th of July. I particularly love their old-timey way of letting you know when it starts. It starts at sundown. So, you know, there you go. Be there at sundown. It's basically a good old-fashioned movie experience in a giant field by a lovely river. They're going to be showing the movie Goat, which actually sounds like a pretty good movie. It's about a guy that went to college and ended up joining the wrong kind of fraternity, and he was quite nice, but peer pressure made him not so nice. I won't spoil it anymore. They do advise that you bring chairs and blankets. They've got snacks and popcorn, and any proceeds from these concessions will go straight to the very worthy Children's Health Foundation of Vancouver Island. Once again, that is Saturday, the 11th of July at sundown. More details, you find them at My Comox Valley now under the events tab. 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

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So stay tuned. We've got our newscast coming up with our Vista Radio News team on the way. Just after 12 o'clock, they'll have your news. We'll have weather and sports also there. 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
2: G'day, Nathan from White Old Tire here. 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
3: Okay, enough guessing. 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
3: We got gators. 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
2: 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It rains spiders, snakes fly, and even a platypus is venomous.
3: I'd rather be at White Owl Tire than Australia, if that's the case. 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
1: I'm Nathan Maylee. Stage 3 water restrictions will take effect in Cumberland at the end of the week. The stricter restrictions start on Friday to help reduce the demand on water supply and ensure an adequate amount of water for daily use and emergency fire suppression throughout the summer months. Under Stage 3 restrictions, watering lawns or a boulevard, filling a swimming pool, hot tub, or garden pond, operating a non-recirculating fountain, and washing a vehicle or a boat with water is not permitted. Additionally, any previously issued lawn watering permits will no longer be valid. Richmond RCMP is looking to get in touch with people who have been a part of voyages with Vancouver Fishing Charter Incorporated. The company has been identified as the operator of a boat that sunk with 10 on board near Richmond on June 28th. Police say the boat was found about 153 meters underwater and none of the missing people were found with it. 4 people were rescued and 1 has since succumbed to her injuries in hospital. Police say 6 people are presumed drowned and have not been located. RCMP are evaluating specialized recovery options for the vessel and say conditions made it impossible to search the interior with a remotely operated vehicle. The BC Nurses Union says negotiations with the province reached an impasse and will expand picket lines to more hospitals starting this weekend. Picket lines have already gone up this week at hospitals in Vancouver and Surrey. The BCNU says picketing will begin Sunday at Victoria General Hospital before expanding early next week to Nanaimo Regional General Hospital and 2 other facilities in the Greater Victoria area. The union says essential services will remain in place throughout the job action to ensure urgent and emergency care continues. And a growing wildfire complex in south-central BC is prompting evacuation orders and sending heavy smoke across the province. Our provincial reporter Emily Joveski has more.
2: Evacuation orders are in place for hundreds of properties in the Fraser Valley Regional District and nearby First Nations due to the out-of-control Brunswick Creek Wildfire Complex. A section of Highway 1 north of Boston Bar remains closed. The BC Wildfire Service says hot, dry, and windy conditions were fanning the flames. Meanwhile, heavy smoke from the wildfires is covering multiple regions of southern BC and extending into Alberta, prompting air quality warnings. Emily Joveski, Vista News.
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1: In the MLB today, the Mariners are looking to avoid being swept in Miami by the Marlins with first pitch at 3:40. The Blue Jays have an off day today and will be in San Diego tomorrow. And the quarterfinals of the FIFA World Cup start today with France and Morocco starting at 1. Mainly cloudy skies this afternoon with a 60% chance of showers up to a high of 20 degrees. Those same conditions continuing into this evening down to a low of 13 overnight. Mainly cloudy skies tomorrow with a 40% chance of showers in the morning up to a high of 20. A mix of sun and clouds Saturday to a high of 19. And another mix of sun and clouds Sunday to a high of 22. Right now it's 17 degrees.
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We're into the second half of the afternoon show here already. Holy, where is this day going? It's flying. Thursday afternoon, the week is flying. July the 9th, the month, well, not the month, the year is flying. We're already into the second half of the year. That's something that kind of flies under the radar as soon as you hit Canada Day, is that we're now closer to the end of the year than we were at the start of the year. The back nine of 2026. Who would have thought we would have made it this far and still not had flying cars?

If you're an avid concert goer or you were an avid concert goer, I'm sure at some point in your life you went to a show and weren't expecting much, but then they just blew you out of the water. I had that experience with 38 Special. I went, it was a part of like a bigger show. It was 38 Special, ZZ Top, and Lynyrd Skynyrd. And I was like, well, obviously Skynyrd and ZZ Top are going to be incredible. And that's the main reason why I went. 38 Special was like an also ran. It's like they're also there. And I left thinking, man, 38 Special was the best band that night. They were incredible. I'm sure you have some sort of band that it just brings you back. Man, that was a really great show. It kind of came up out of nowhere and surprised me.

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0: access each of the apartments going off of a central stairwell. There was no elevator or anything, right? So I'm walking down the stairwell one day, and a door opens up onto the stairwell, and who is it but my buddy's girlfriend from university in the middle of a stairwell in an apartment building in Vietnam, like 3 years after we graduated.
1: Oh, my God. So what do you say? What do you say?
0: Oh, we looked at each other. We're like, I can't remember her name now, but like, just say it was Sarah or something like that. I'm like, Sarah? She's like, Dave? Right? And, what are the odds? Like, she's the only person that I bumped into at any point in that apartment when they happened to open their door when I was walking down the stairs.
1: Wow.
0: And it's somebody that I knew from Victoria years before.
1: That's crazy. That's a small world, Dave. That's a small world.
0: Super small world story.
1: What a wild tale. Thanks, Dave.
0: All right. Cheers. Thanks for calling me back.
1: Do you have a time when you realized just how small the world is? 250-703-253. That's 703-2JET.

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14: Hello, it's William Stringer. I have an event for you that is pretty sad, but also pretty interesting and pretty exciting. That's three reasons to go to one event. You do the math. Well, first of all, the sad bit. You may have heard the HMCS Alberni Memorial and Museum is set to close this summer. This genuinely breaks my heart. What a special place commemorating such special people. But with that being said, they are being pragmatic and so must we. On market day, they are having a gift shop closing sale. And it's very simple. Their gift shop needs to be cleared out. They've got discounts on a lot of the things, big discounts on some of them, and the odd massive discount thrown in for good measure. And finally, the interesting bit, they've got their summer exhibit called Silly Old Bear, the true story of Winnie the Pooh. And if that wasn't nice enough, they're going to be giving away free packets of poppy seeds to each visitor. Honestly, this is one I would highly recommend to you. These are a very, very special group of people. Let's show our support for their last few weeks. It's taking place on Saturday, the 25th of July from 10 o'clock on the market day, and that is at the HMCS Alberni Memorial and Museum. More details, I'm chucking the whole thing up on the 25th of July on our event calendar at My Comox Valley Now. 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

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They're putting up a big movie screen, and they're going to put on a kid's movie called Goat. And yeah, it's a free movie night, but proceeds from the concession stands going towards the Children's Health Foundation of Vancouver Island. Such a cool idea. Love to see this kind of stuff. Some family fun if you're interested. More details can be found over on our website, michaelmoxvalleynow.com. 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
0: Rock and roll news. We start with a sad one. Bonnie Tyler. Total eclipse of the heart. Yeah, she passed away. She was 75. A great singer. Just the voice. So sad. So sad. Also want to mention, today would be Bon Scott's 80th birthday. Born on this day, 1946. Legendary frontman. Just legendary rock and roll frontman. You don't even have to say AC/DC. Also today, the Rolling Stones. Of course, they're busy promoting their new album, Foreign Tongues. And obviously the question comes up anytime they're interviewed, is this the last Rolling Stones album? Keith Richards says, no, not really.
2: Anytime the whistle blows, I'm there. I'm up for it. Always got a few songs in the bag, and I'm sure Mick does. He never stops. Yeah. I mean, that's what I do, you know, so you're automatically thinking about what you're going to do next. And so it's sort of there in the making, you know.
0: He also added in another interview, somebody said, hey, what's the key to a long life? His response was, be a good boy. Yeah, Keith Richards, be a good boy. How awesome is that answer? I want to wrap here with Foreigner's Lou Gramm, original Foreigner singer. We should be careful with that. He said he will retire from live performances at the end of 2026. A lot of people have been saying, Lou, what's the deal, man? It's time to hang it up. He's going to go to the end of the year. There we go. Live and local, Will & Company will play at Ashbury Farm in Cumberland. That show is set to go August 7th. Very cool. If you're working on a gig or a show, let us know. We'll promote it right here on the Rock Blast, 703-2538.
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It's the last hour of the midday show. Hey, my name's Nicholas. Looking ahead, what have we got in the hopper for us? Coming up, actually, just after the next song, we'll have one of our Made and Played in Canada musicians. 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We'll have another story of just how small this freaking world is. If you ever like bumped into somebody who knew your cousin, or maybe you bumped into your cousin across the planet, I'd love to hear it. 250-703-2538. And we're going to chat a little bit about just a Canadian legendary jam. Stay tuned.

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Moments when you realize just how small the world is. Were you somewhere way far away from here and bumped into somebody who like knew your cousin or something? Well, that's exactly what happened to Warren, who is also from the same part of the world as me and Kenny, Southwestern Ontario. Warren says, I was standing on the Hoover Dam talking to a couple from Canada, and they knew my uncle from Windsor, Ontario. It's just crazy. How small is this supposedly gigantic planet? Do you have any moments like that? I'd love to hear from you. 250-703-2JET.

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Canada's most successful bands of the late 70s, early 80s. It's from just across the water in Vancouver, Prism. And I want to talk about their bass player for a second. His name, Al Harlow. He's kind of taken up the mantle as the one remaining member of Prism from their prime who's still going around and doing some touring. He's become the lead singer, the lead guitarist. He's such a nice guy. I got to tell you this. So when I was in college, we had to do a project where we had to reach out to members of different bands and try and get an interview. I reached out to Al. He took my call. We spoke for literally 3 hours. And I wound up meeting him at a gig a few years later, and I introduced myself. He's like, oh my gosh, yeah, I remember you. Super down to earth. Actually, still lives just across the way. He's over on the Sunshine Coast now, but incredible dude. Maybe a huge fan of this band. He's on the bass in this track at See Forever Eyes, Prism.

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Hey, we're coming up on 2 o'clock. I'm going to get out of Dodge. Hit the bricks. I'll talk to you again tomorrow at 10 o'clock on a... Is it already Friday tomorrow? Oh, isn't that nice? Enjoy the next 4 hours with Mac. Before I let you go, I'm going to leave you with a track. Maybe my favorite Phil Collins song. It's him with Genesis. But I got to tell you, listening to the words of it really makes me appreciate being a single man. Listen to those words this time around. It's a pretty wild song. Talk to you tomorrow.

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13: Would you please

Well, this weather is not very National Hot Dog Day, but I think we can turn it around. We're going to power through and make it actually feel like National Hot Dog Day. There was a naming contest in Nova Scotia. It's going viral right now for the awful entries that they came up with. It's actually kind of impressive. It's giving me ideas for that new bridge we got. And a health update from one of the longest rocking artists out there. It's better news than we thought was coming. It's on the way. First Bleaker.

Has anyone seen the rain yet today? Or are we just getting away with just clouds? That'd be nice. 60% chance of showers for the next 2 days, but we're going to be staying warm. 20 degrees right through to next week. We're sitting at 18 right now outside the jet.

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1: G'day, Nathan from White Old Tire here. Now that you've all tried to spell Mississippi like TC does, let's find out how it's done.
2: Okay, enough guessing. M-I, crickle letter I, crickle letter, crickle letter I, humpback, humpback I. And now, you all sound like you're from the dirty south.
1: That's nice, TC. Back home, we don't have time to spell Australia. It's just Australia. Rest of the time, I'm looking out for what's going to kill me.
2: We got gators. They dangerous.
1: 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It rains spiders, snakes fly, and even a platypus is venomous.
2: I'd rather be at White Owl Tire than Australia, if that's the case. So come down for the deadly deals. 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

This is starting to get out of hand. Everywhere I go, I'm asked about this box. Last night, training at the fire hall, just a regular weekly thing, getting their gear back in service. My training officers are throwing numbers at me to try for the box. You tried this one? How about this number? I can't escape it. I was really hoping to come in today to it cracked open in the studio, but no. The Canadian Tire Operation Codebreaker box is still waiting to be cracked. I think if we haven't done it by Christmas, we get to smash it. What do you think, Jet Nation?

Their socials are wiped and a new countdown dropped today. There's something coming. And last time this happened, it was actually an announcement for us. I'll let you know what I know in 10.

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7: Hello, it's William Stringer. Just for a laugh, I've asked ChatGTP to come up with a totally random name that I will use at the end of this, on the That's What's Going On bit. I haven't read it yet, so I've no idea what it is. It's that time of year again, the seven-a-side soccer tournament.
8: Football.
7: Is coming to Vanier Turf Field. Now, rather bravely, they've scheduled this at the same time as the World Cup final in New Jersey. 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But that aside, if you want some genuine excitement to get yourself sweaty and that healthy competition, this is going to be a really good laugh. 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
7: All the instructions are there. 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

Something is coming. We just don't really know what yet. They just hit 9 weeks of the number one song in Canada, and Nickelback wiped everything from their socials. This morning, they launched a countdown with a sneaky little riff in the back. They got me with the end, I'm not going to lie. It sounds like the Nickelback I enjoy. You can head to their website, sign up for more details, but the details just leads you to a new page that says, thank you. Welcome to the human ocean. What does that mean? I don't know if I want to know, but if it sounds like this, I'll enjoy it. It's too bad I'm a jet.

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some mixed reactions on the latest notice from the town of Comox, but I think we all know it's the smart move. It was just a reminder that campfires are not allowed in Comox, and Courtney for that matter. There are some designated areas like the Point Holmes Beach Fire Rings. You can do it safely there, but otherwise you are out of luck for a campfire for the next little bit.

We're going to do some back-to-back fooling here because I have had at least 8 people today try to tell me that it's Friday. Here's your reminder, we're not quite there yet. Thursday, Friday Junior, just about there. Bye tomorrow.

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it's actually kind of a good thing it's not Friday yet. It gives you time to RSVP to tomorrow's event. Prizes, food, drinks for an awesome cause. I got details.

through this week. The Driven Women event is coming up tomorrow night. This is Georgia Street Collision's annual event celebrating women in the automotive industry. I gotta say, it's pretty cool that there are enough that we can have a whole night dedicated to celebrating them. And they've been doing this for a few years now, and every year, even more women to celebrate. I'd love to see it. Ace Brewing and Fat Parrot Food and Drink's gonna be on site. They have some prizes for those who RSVP as well. It's not women only. If you want to celebrate somebody in the industry, this is for you as well. Georgia Street Collision has all the details you need on their socials, but tomorrow night, it's going to be a fun time.

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12: William Stringer, the Sunset Cinema Series in Lewis Park is back on Saturday the 11th of July. I particularly love their old-timey way of letting you know when it starts. It starts at sundown. So, you know, there you go. Be there at sundown. It's basically a good old-fashioned movie experience in a giant field by a lovely river. They're going to be showing the movie Goat, which actually sounds like a pretty good movie. It's about a guy that went to college and ended up joining the wrong kind of fraternity, and he was quite nice, but peer pressure made him not so nice. I won't spoil it anymore. They do advise that you bring chairs and blankets. They've got snacks and popcorn, and any proceeds from these concessions will go straight to the very worthy Children's Health Foundation of Vancouver Island. Once again, that is Saturday the 11th of July at sundown. More details, you find them at My Comox Valley, now under the events tab. For 98.9 Jet FM, I'm William Stringer, and that's what's going on.

Last night was Jon Bon Jovi's first show back since vocal cord surgery. He had it back in 2022, and he has spent every second since just working at getting back to stage ready. And he did it. Last night was the night. He opened the show with a cover of The Beatles, A Little Help From My Friends, which is a really nice nod to everybody who helped him get back to the stage. Now there's just the entire rest of the tour to go.

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2: Can you please stress walking in slow pitch is not right? 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
3: 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Yet you take four balls and you get your bag. 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
3: Exactly, swing the bat. 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
1: Nathan Maley. Comox Valley RCMP are looking to speak with the driver of a pickup truck towing a large recreational trailer regarding a property damage investigation in downtown Courtney. The incident happened just before 6 a.m. on June 29th when a local business on the 440 block of Duncan Avenue had their awning sustain damage consistent with a large vehicle making a right turn onto 4th Street. Security footage from the area showed the truck and trailer traveling eastbound on 4th Street toward Cliff Avenue near the same time when the damage is believed to have occurred. Anyone with information is asked to contact the Comox Valley RCMP. A photo of the truck and trailer is available on our website. Campfires will still not be allowed in Comox despite recent changes to restrictions within the region. The town of Comox and the Comox Fire Protection District will keep the prohibition in effect to reduce the risk of wildfire, protect public safety, and safeguard local parks, green spaces, neighboring properties, and natural areas. The only current exception in the town of Comox is the designated beach fire area east of the Point Holmes boat ramp, extending approximately 200 feet along the beach. Residents and visitors are asked to respect the prohibition and report any unauthorized fires to the appropriate authorities. More information is available on our website. A growing wildfire in South Central BC is prompting evacuation orders and sending heavy smoke across the province. Evacuation orders are in place for hundreds of properties in the Fraser Valley Regional District due to the out-of-control Brunswick Wildfire Complex. A section of Highway 1 north of Boston Bar remains closed. The BC Wildfire Service says hot, dry, and windy conditions were fanning the flames. Meanwhile, heavy smoke from the wildfires is covering multiple regions of southern BC and extending into Alberta, prompting air quality warnings. And the BC Nurses Union says negotiations with the province reached an impasse and it plans to expand picket lines to more hospitals. Our provincial reporter Emily Joveski has more.
2: The union says bargaining resumed with the province Monday afternoon, but the talks broke down throughout the week. It's calling on the BC government to intervene with changes to its bargaining mandate. Job action began July 2nd with nurses declining non-nursing duties and unnecessary overtime. The union says picketing will expand to the Victoria area and Nanaimo early next week, adding to pickets already in Vancouver and Surrey. Emily Joveski, Vista News, Victoria.
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1: In the MLB today, the Mariners are looking to avoid being swept in Miami by the Marlins, with that one underway early on. The Blue Jays have an off day today and will be in San Diego tomorrow. And the quarterfinals of the FIFA World Cup started today, with France defeating Morocco 2-0. They'll now play the winner of tomorrow's Spain versus Belgium match Tuesday in Dallas.
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1: Mainly cloudy skies this evening with a 60% chance of showers, down to a low of 13 degrees overnight. Mainly cloudy skies tomorrow with a 40% chance of showers in the morning, up to a high of 20. A mix of sun and clouds Saturday to a high of 19. And another mix of sun and clouds Sunday to a high of 22. Right now it's 17 degrees.
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5: It's all about that Georgia Strait coho, don't you know? Experts are saying coho season has been top-notch in the Strait so far this year, especially in the Entrance Island and Five Fingers areas. If you're using flashers to land yourself some coho, you might want to consider the Brain Freeze or Blue Mirror if you're in more shallow waters. And if you're checking every nook and cranny on our local waters this year, there's a good chance of encountering some Chinook within said nooks and or crannies. Ladysmith and south to Sampson Narrows are open to clipped Chinook, and Tent Island is being reported as a hot spot. If you've got your eye on sockeye, Alberni sockeye are biting aplenty on the West Island. We're hearing lures of choice for sockeye are the pre-rigged, radiant bubblegum sockeye hoochies. And cod fans, whether it's of the ling or rock variety, the fish are biting throughout the Strait of Georgia, particularly in the sub-areas south of Nanaimo. And all you freshwater fishers, the large trout are at Lake Cowichan and Sprout Lake, and they are nibbling. Smaller catchable-sized trout can be found at Long Lake and around Colliery Dam. Remember to obtain proper licensing if you're looking to spend a day on the water. A valid BC Tidal Waters sports fishing license is required for any species of finfish or shellfish in BC's salt waters, and a salmon conservation stamp is required if salmon are being retained.
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I'm sure you've seen it by now, but it sucks all the same. We lost an icon today. Bonnie Tyler passed away at 75 years old. That has been my go-to karaoke artist since forever. What a voice. I mean, I never sounded like her, that's for sure. But she was performing like right up until the end, going up on cruises. She was just given the gift of her voice nonstop. And of course, there's been so many cool stories and tributes rolling in because she had such an impact on the industry. But my favorite has got to be a story about her battle for a song against Meatloaf. I've got that coming up after Blink. So one more time on the Jazz.

was Bonnie Tyler's most famous tune, Total Eclipse of the Heart, no doubt about it. I can't imagine what that would have sounded like if it was Meatloaf's song instead. Apparently, it was supposed to be. When it came out that Bonnie Tyler got the song from the writer, Meatloaf was so mad. Apparently, he called up Bonnie Tyler and yelled at her for a little bit, saying, "That song was meant for me." I mean, he would have done a great version of it, sure, but Bonnie Tyler made it what it is. I'll do what I can to make sure that song lives on in karaoke forever. Butchering it for the rest of my life, all in the name of Bonnie Tyler. What an icon.

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8: 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Yeah. 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

never really ends, does it? It's going to be some paving on Pritchard starting tomorrow. It's going to be a couple days worth, actually. It might be some slow going through there, but it could be worse. They've been paving the highway down Island for 2 days now. Parks filled with Nanaimo. It's been backed up the entire time. Love where we live.

Till 6 p.m. tonight, there's lawn games, there's bubbles, there's like tie-dye events, face painting, and of course, live music as well. Woodco Park, that's the one just off 17th, kind of by the roundabout on Willamar. That's going on until 6 p.m. tonight. We love free fun in the parks.

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8: Hello, it's William Stringer. 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You do the math. Well, first of all, the sad bit. You may have heard the HMCS Alberni Memorial and Museum is set to close this summer. This genuinely breaks my heart. What a special place commemorating such special people. But with that being said, they are being pragmatic and so must we. On market day, they are having a gift shop closing sale. And it's very simple. Their gift shop needs to be cleared out. They've got discounts on a lot of the things, big discounts on some of them, and the odd massive discount thrown in for good measure. And finally, the interesting bit, they've got their summer exhibit called Silly Old Bear, the true story of Winnie the Pooh. And if that wasn't nice enough, they're going to be giving away free packets of poppy seeds to each visitor. Honestly, this is one I would highly recommend to you. These are a very, very special group of people. Let's show our support for their last few weeks. It's taking place on Saturday, the 25th of July from 10 o'clock on the market day. And that is at the HMCS Alberni Memorial and Museum. More details, I'm chucking the whole thing up on the 25th of July on our event calendar at My Comox Valley Now. For 98.9 Jet FM, I'm William Stringer. And that's what's going on.
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they're gonna stop asking us for suggestions, but a naming contest in Nova Scotia is going viral for the absolutely awful name submitted. There's one so good, I think we should actually be petitioning to have this one stick around. I got the honorable mentions coming up in 10.

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1: Rock and roll news. We start with a sad one. Bonnie Tyler. Total eclipse of the heart. Yeah, she passed away. She was 75. A great singer. Just the voice. So sad. So sad. Also want to mention, today would be Bon Scott's 80th birthday. Born on this day, 1946. Legendary frontman. Just legendary rock and roll frontman. You don't even have to say AC/DC. Also today, the Rolling Stones. Of course, they're busy promoting their new album, Foreign Tongues. And obviously the question comes up anytime they're interviewed, is this the last Rolling Stones album? Keith Richards says, no, not really.
2: Anytime the whistle blows, I'm there. I'm up for it. Always got a few songs in the bag, and I'm sure Mick does. He never stops. Yeah. I mean, that's what I do, you know, so you're automatically thinking about what you're going to do next. And so it's sort of there in the making, you know.
1: He also added in another interview, somebody said, hey, what's the key to a long life? His response was, be a good boy. Yeah, Keith Richards, be a good boy. How awesome is that answer? I want to wrap here with Foreigner's Lou Gramm, original Foreigner singer. We should be careful with that. He said he will retire from live performances at the end of 2026. A lot of people have been saying, Lou, what's the deal, man? It's time to hang it up. He's going to go to the end of the year. There we go. Live and local, Will & Company will play at Ashbury Farm in Cumberland. That show is set to go August 7th. Very cool. If you're working on a gig or a show, let us know. We'll promote it right here on the Rock Blast, 703-2538.
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1: I'm Nathan Maylie. Comox Valley RCMP are looking to speak with the driver of a pickup truck towing a large recreational trailer regarding a property damage investigation in downtown Courtney. The incident happened just before 6 a.m. on June 29th when a local business on the 440 block of Duncan Avenue had their awning sustained damage consistent with a large vehicle making a right turn onto 4th Street. Security footage from the area showed the truck and trailer traveling eastbound on 4th Street toward Cliff Avenue near the same time when the damage is believed to have occurred. Anyone with information is asked to contact the Comox Valley RCMP. A photo of the truck and trailer is available on our website. Campfires will still not be allowed in Comox despite recent changes to restrictions within the region. The town of Comox and the Comox Fire Protection District will keep the prohibition in effect to reduce the risk of wildfire, protect public safety, and safeguard local parks, green spaces, neighboring properties, and natural areas. The only current exception in the town of Comox is the designated beach fire area east of the Point Holmes boat ramp, extending approximately 200 feet along the beach. Residents and visitors are asked to respect the prohibition and report any unauthorized fires to the appropriate authorities. More information is available on our website. A growing wildfire in South Central BC is prompting evacuation orders and sending heavy smoke across the province. Evacuation orders are in place for hundreds of properties in the Fraser Valley Regional District due to the out-of-control Brunswick Wildfire Complex. A section of